that mama, she got it sticking in the cameraman. And we could have some. And he's up there. What's that? Hawaiian noises. You

room, she was everybody's darling. But she never lost her head, even when she was given head. She says, hey babe, take a walk on the wild side. 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And the colored girls go

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Yes, and how many times can a man turn his head and pretend that he just doesn't

0: 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Her vinner han både beste video, beste mannlige video, beste konseptvideo, beste spesialeffekter og fem andre priser for singlen Sledgehammer.
1: Thank you. I'm extremely pleased to accept this and I'd also like to say thanks to all the animators. I will look after it very well. It will have an important place, a respected place with all my garden gnomes. Thank you very much.

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1: Yo, this is Axl Rose of Guns N' Roses.
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1: Rumors spread around in that Texas town about the shack outside the game. You know what I'm talking about. 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

0: David Bowie på P6 denne fredagen. Det 11. september. I dag det 25 år siden terrorangrepet på World Trade Center. Og siden vi skal til Black Sabbath, trommis Bill Ward var nylig i New York og besøkte da dette minnesenteret på World Trade Center for første gang. Og det var en sterk opplevelse, fortalte han til LA Radio Sessions.
1: To be honest with you, I stayed there for some time and I said prayers and I cried and it's hard not to cry and what gave me some solace finally was seeing the two Twin Towers grave sites with the waterfalls falling into infinity, and that I felt like I'd accomplished my journey finally to go there and see what actually happened.

0: avrundes på denne datoen I 1987 når Peter Gabriel tar rent bord på årets MTV Music Award. Her vinner han både beste video, beste mannlige video, beste konseptvideo, beste spesialeffekter og fem andre priser for singlen Sledgehammer.
1: Thank you. I'm extremely pleased to accept this and I'd also like to say thanks to all the animators. I will look after it very well. It will have an important place, a respected place with all my garden gnomes. Thank you very much.

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1: Thank you. I'm extremely pleased to accept this and I'd also like to say thanks to all the animators. I will look after it very well. It will have an important place, a respected place with all my garden gnomes. Thank you very much.

thing, I think I love you. But I wanna know for sure. So come on, hold me tight.